So you're probably thinking too, like, what even am I listening to? And that's exactly what I thought, but like in the best way possible, because what do you even mean? What do you even mean? You're going to do like Renaissance operatic singing, and then on top of that, you have that crazy drum production all throughout that. Like, what do you mean you're going to do that? What do you mean you're going to do that? You're going to make it sound good, and then you're going to make a whole project. What do you mean, Mirarliquid? So, Mirarliquid, end of the world. Name the project The Fool. Okay, End of the World is the second to last track, which is the I would say on the track list, the most expansive. And then Blue and Green follows that. These last two tracks, very expansive. But there's a story. There's a story to this project, and you have to go listen from the beginning. You have to go listen from the beginning. I love Red also. I love Perpetual Notion as well. It's a great project. Be sure to check it out. Mirarliquid, End of the World. Name of the project is The Fool. B. Bonus track on this week's edition of Earshot 20. Now, right before the top 10 on this week's edition of Earshot 20, I shall do my due diligence and recap the past 10 tracks you would have heard if you've been listening from the beginning of the show. But first, they sit from the Baba. Kicking things off at number 20, moving up from 38 last week, Doohickey Cubicle, and off of Good At It, we had Spare Room. At 19, moving up from 25 last week, Mama's Broke, off of Reunion with Bridges. Ada Alea comes in at number 18, dropping down from 6 last week, off of The End Is A Wave, with The Evergreen, The Birch, The Maple, The Willow. Come on, you gotta do it, girl. You gotta do it. You gotta do the DMX remix. I have to. At 17, remaining Ever So Cozy. At the number 17 spot, CG Tears, and off of the self-titled project, we had Night Arms Divider. Jake Soberlack comes in at number 16, moving up from 24 last week, off of I'm In Trouble with I've Had My Fun. Making a debut at number 15 this week, Misha and the Spanx, off of Visions with Cut My Bang, specifically with Kitchen Scissors, is who the shout out is for. If you're doing it with the Kitchen Scissors because you can't be bothered, shout out to you. At 14, Truck Violence drops down from 12 last week, off of The Weather Vane Is My Body with Jaundiced and Reaching for a Mother. At 13, La Reine moves up from 18 last week, off of Don't Be Funny Without Me with Free Wheelin'. Making a debut on number 12 this week, Secondhand Dream Car, and off of Get Ready, we had the track It's All the Same. And then from 2 to 11 this week, Taxi Girls, off of Static with Secret Handshake. Now, top 10 on this week's edition of Earshot 20, so we can move closer to the top 5, and the brand new number 1 album on this week's edition of Earshot 20. But first, Artist of the Week. John McKeel, Gold Horatio. Okay, what does that mean? I don't know.

should hear the true and bruised poetry of Gold Horatio finding its way amidst the digital wilding. Part of what makes Gold Horatio evidence of an artist realizing all of his gifts is the untouchable word sense. His ability to combine ideas and incise existentially and incise existentially, what are these words, is at a career high. Over the course of the album, an iconography reveals itself. Specific words are revisited and ultimately reimagined in a kind of dream logic, allowing the songs to hold multiple simultaneous realities. For instance, on the Stealthy album opener for Shadow, we're not going to get into the lyrics, but here we go. The musical elements of Gold Horatio are simply dialed in, due in part to a change in circumstance. For the first time in their working relationship, McKill and Croker were able to collaborate in close proximity. Oh, they were in the same area. Croker relocated from Nova Scotia to the marshland of Sackville, New Brunswick. So they were working in close collaboration. Gold Horatio is the sound of a friendship and musical connection. It's slowly perfecting and celebrating a shared vocabulary in music and life while letting things mellow. Living the song against the new bizarre horizon. What a write-up for the artist of the week this week, John McKeel. Coming in at number 10 with a re-entry this week off of Gold Horatio. We're going to get into order. Be sure to keep it locked right here. It's Ear Chat 20.

Why is there an order in us? Why is there a disorder in us? John McKeel. Gold Horatio. Name of the track is Order. Artist of the Week. Making a re-entry at number 10 this week. Now that we have officially entered the top 10 on this week's edition of Earshot 20, let's hit you with a back-to-back. S-M-R-T. I am so smart. S-M-R-T. I am so smart.

remix of Homer's Smart Song. Because the name of the track coming up next is So Smart by Magi Merlin off the project Powerhouse. Okay. And because I am so smart and I was looking at the track lists, right? We're going to go we'll hit this and then we'll come back into the spooky season back to back. We'll let the spooky season back to back have its moment. So Smart, Powerhouse, Magi Merlin. She's coming in at number 9, dropping down from 3 last week, and then we'll come back for the spooky season back-to-back. A little spooky zhuzh for the episode this week, if you know what I mean. Be sure to keep it locked right here. It's here. Chat. It's 20.

Spooky season is upon us. We're going to get into a back-to-back here. First one, Jonathan Parson off of Repertoire with Phantom, right? AKA Phantom. And then following that, Haunted from the Queen of Melancholy and Skeleton Onesies, Phoebe Bridgers off of Lost Weekend. It's the perfect spooky season back-to-back. It's separate thing, its own thing. For all the spooky people out there, this back-to-back here is dedicated to you. Be sure to keep it locked right here. It's Earshot 20.

Our queen of melancholy, Phoebe Bridgers, with the track Haunted off of Lost Weekend. And before that, from one Jonathan Belson off of Repertoire with Fantôme at number 8, moving up from 19 last week. Phoebe Bridgers is at number 7, moving up from 9 last week. As we continue moving closer to the top five on this week's edition of Earshot 20, and the brand new number 1 album, Knitting, comes in at number 6, moving up from 8 last week off of Souvenir with Shuffle. Every day I'm shuffling. You have to make yourself laugh. You have to make yourself laugh, even at the silly, weird things that cross your mind. If it makes you laugh, just, you know, say it to yourself. Say it into the microphone for hundreds to hear also. But just, like, you know, make yourself laugh. Make yourself laugh. It's important. It's important. And then following that, it's okay. Hold on. Hey. Slow your roll. We're going to get into Knitting at number 6. Knitting number 6 off Souvenir Shuffle. Every day I'm shuffling. Come on. Be sure to keep it locked. It's here. Shot 20.

And every day we continue to shuffle, knitting with a shuffle off of a Souvenir coming in at number 6 this week. Moving up from 8 last week and now right before the top 5 on this week's edition of Earshot 20. It is time for the final bonus track. The homie said, yo, Dexter and the News Agent put out a new song, Fantasy. We got to cover that one. And I said, I still haven't even heard it. Until this day, and that was maybe like 3 weeks ago or something. Still haven't heard it. So I said, what better place to listen to it than here with you on Earshot 20. The final bonus track, Fantasy, from Dexter in the News Agent. Be sure to keep it locked right here as we're broadcasting the stations across Canada.

0: She doesn't miss. She doesn't miss. She doesn't miss. She doesn't miss. She doesn't miss. She doesn't miss. She doesn't miss. Dude. Sleep. Yeah, sure, if you've been sleeping on Dexter and the News Agent, it's time to wake up. It's time to wake up. Dexter and the News Agent. Fantasy. Latest single. I know this is the This is the lead single to a brand new project, and I'm here for it, Dexter. I'm here for it, Dexter. Come on. Stamp of approval from the LeVar brand of music. Yes, sir. Now, top five on this week's edition of Earshot 20. Sleepwalking in Memphis. Not the name of the track, but this track is called Sleepwalking in Prague off of Asha from Elephant Stone, kicking off the top five on this week's edition of Earshot 20. Following that, Elephant Stone's coming from 10 to 5 this week. Following that, remaining ever so cozy at the number 4 spot, Empanadas Ilegales, and off of Laboratorio Tropical, we're going to get into Interludio Especial. A special interlude for us? Why not? Be sure to keep it locked right here. A few more tracks as we get closer to the brand new number 1 album for this week.
1: 5.

0: And you know what? We really did need this to bring us into the top three this week. Interludio Especial from Empanadas Ilegales off of Laboratorio Tropical, coming in at number four this week. That was like the perfect entryway into the top three for this week's edition of Earshot 20. That means coming in at number three, moving up from seven last week, La Securite, and off of Bingo, we have Power Snoozer, which is like a power lifter, but this person's hands are just so massive and calloused because all they do is smash snooze buttons all day. All day. World record holder, power snoozer. Bang. Every day. Just breaking clocks. Just breaking clocks, alarm clocks, every day. This person is a menace. Power snoozer. A menace. And then following La Securite at number two, moving up from 11 last week, Wine Lips, and off of TV Dinner, we have the track, Maybe You Can Give It a Shot. Maybe you can give it a shot and become a power snoozer too. Boom. Perfect. Wrap it up. We're almost done. Here we go. Be sure to keep it locked. It's Earshot 20.
1: Three.

So we got time before the end of the show, because we are already at the number one album on this week's edition of Earshot 20. So I'm thinking maybe we just drop in another bonus track, perhaps. I think so. Leon Bridges just dropped a brand new album completely produced by Jungle. In case I didn't already tell y'all, the Jungle concert was fantastic. You ever dance for an hour and a half straight? Huh? Do you know what that feels like to your muscles the next day? I wasn't able to move, but I still had to go to work the next day. Okay? It was the good pain, the good kind of pain that we live for after an hour and a half of dancing straight, like nonstop. Like, you go get the water and the drinks beforehand, because when it's time to dance, bro, I didn't even eat. And the good thing is that you just sweat it out. You don't have to pee. So it's like a fantastic trade-off. But then the only other downside is that the next day, feet hurt, calves hurt, ankles hurt, thighs hurt, butt hurts. Everything hurts. It's just the muscles. Everything hurts. Okay, but in the best way possible. Legs on fire. But it was a fantastic time. So Leon Bridges put out a brand new project, and the whole thing is produced by the good friends over at Jungle. So we're gonna get into a track off of that. It is called Happiness Anytime is the name of the project. We are going to get into Illusion, and then after Illusion, you're gonna hear the brand new number one album from the homies, from five to number one, True Mountain Laurel. Angel So Bad is the name of the project. Name of the track you're going to hear is Bird of Prey. Be sure to tune in next week to find out if True Mountain Laurel can maintain top of the chart supremacy, or if we shall have a brand new number one. But for the time being, they are atop of the food chain because they are a bird of prey, and everyone else is just little worms in the grass. We'll get into Leon Bridges and then the number one album with True Mountain Laurel. Be kind to one another. Don't forget to drink more water. And as my good friend Hubble says, trust the process. Peace.

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This is Ivan Imke. I live in the Bay of Islands. Not in the Bay of Islands, but on the Bay of Islands. 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

me on the spot, Annie Lee. Well, you got to be mine. You just hang around and see.

Hey, Bon Bay, it's Annie Walsh from Cape May. On Thursday nights, you can hear me on The Voice of Bon Bay. This is the best part. That's the name of the show. I'll play music and point out the best parts of songs, like a lyric, a drum break, a bass line, or a note sung by a fantastic vocalist. The best part could even be the way a song will make you feel. I'll have some guests visiting and talking about the best parts of music, arts, and culture. No matter what, if you look at anything from new perspectives, you can always find the best parts. I'll send greetings from Cape May to Bon Bay, so tune in on Thursday nights. All the best.

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Testing, testing. 1, 2, 3. Is this thing on? Hello, my name is Paul Moth. I'm pleased to be here at VOBB, the voice of Bombay Radio, 95.9 and 98.1 in the FM. 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Is that okay?

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This one's all about losing. Something we don't like to talk about or think about. But sooner or later, that losing boogeyman will sneak up on you. It's all about risk and happiness. See, I believe with all my heart that you can't reach that highest level of happiness unless you risk total annihilation. And baby, woo! But the downside of that is that occasionally you will be annihilated. But I'm a witness that it was worth it. I swear to God it was worth it. But no matter how you try to be, we're trained, you know, men, we're trained to be macho men. But in the wee hours when nobody's around, there's nobody to show off to. That's the time when you can admit to yourself

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The horse I'm betting on, she runs so fast.

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And you know how it goes.

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And it happened this way.

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The vinyl is mined of my own personal record collection, which began in 1964 when I bought She Loves You for 66 cents. I was born to rock, but along the way got into all sorts of music. So join me, Steve Fruitman, as we cut across all vinyl boundaries every Tuesday night at 9, right here on VOBB out of Norris Point and Rocky Harbor. Some call it a vinyl record lover's paradise. I think you'll agree. That's 3345 78.

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Get on down. 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

know why. Listen. 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Take it easy, mama. You know what?

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Only got two shopping bags.

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You know what? You know the dollar don't fool with nobody but the poor people. I said the mighty dollar don't fail, but he put the poor people on the spell. Listen, let me tell you. Listen. Uh-huh. Hey, fella, would you bring it down so let's make it soft for me? Gasoline going up. Sky high. I got to park my car. Can't afford to drive. Can you tell that the dollar done fell? You know what? Hey, the late Howlin' Wolf would go back and get it like that too. Whoa. Whoa. Whoa. You know, all of my blues friends are gone. They left me and Mr. B.B. King and Bobby here all alone, because you know what? Get your mighty dollar done fell. You know what Mr. Johnny Taylor said? Get on down, Bill. You got me breathing real heavy. I'm upset and I'm ready. You think it's something funny? Don't you know?

Get on down, get on down, get on down, look here. Yeah. Let's play it so soft you can hear a rat run across the floor. Now get on down, let me tell you something. My daddy told me on his dying bed, give up your heart, but never lose your head. You came along, and what did I do? Lost my heart, and my head went too. Lord, I was crazy about you. I can't lose you. I got to blues you. Metal little girl.

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No, no, no. Yeah. I like that tune. I like that tune a couple.

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In case you don't know what I'm talking about, just take around. Take it around and try to use it. Listen, I went home this morning. I didn't have a cent. You can better believe, woman, I can't just pay my rent. Can't you tell? Mighty dollar done fell. You know what happened to New York City, don't you? Cleveland. And I looked in the paper the other day to Chicago. On the bridge. You know what? I just hope like hell. Wake them up. It don't go down.

Now we're gonna go back. 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Bring it way, and I want the fellas to bring it way down. Bring it way down so soft, because this is my last tune, because I'm going to do this like this. Listen, I want all the women to listen to me. Get on down now. What I'm with you, baby? Start my motor running, yeah. I'm upset. I'm ready. Don't you know? I just say I'm able. 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

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Down one, listen. 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

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It's really been nice playing.

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I'm Edith Goodridge, and I'm a great fan of the VOBB community radio station. 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

0: 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Well, that's good enough for me.
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0: 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I know you take care of all my needs. You're the same kind of bad as me.
1: I'm the mattress in the bathroom.

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love that. I love these new songs. Here's one that's old, and I know you're gonna like it. People are talking. We might as well do it if they're gonna talk about it.

Thank you so much. You've been a great audience. Great to try out all kinds of new stuff on you and have these incredible guests.

Gulliver's Spree from the CD called A Sunny Long Ago. Hey, welcome everybody to another edition of Jig's Dinner. Well, coming up on today's show, well, I'm going to be with you for the next 4 hours. We're going to be playing a lot of great Newfoundland Irish Celtic music. A lot of great music that you can stamp your feet, clap your hands, and put a smile on your face. How about that? That makes a great day, don't it?

0: Stan Rogers with Acadian Saturday Night. Celtic Connection with Piccadilly saying farewell. And Grilly's Reel will come on in. We're going to do the best we can. That's what we're going to do today. The best that we possibly can. Hope you're going to enjoy this edition of Jig's Dinner. Now, I hope you got your request in for this week, because that's where we're going next, to the request line.
1: Hi, Roland. Garland Brake here in Lethbridge, Alberta. I wonder if you could play a song by the Walsh family. It's called Will You Wait For Me, I think, isn't it? I'm enjoying the show every week, so you have a great week. Bye.

0: Country Jury with Down the Road. Now, Country Jury is originally from Conch. He always dreamed of being a country western star and appearing on the Grand Ole Opry. But in 1960, he moved away and he got a job in radio. He was later transferred to the mainland. But in the 1970s, he returned back home and he was a volunteer DJ at VOWR.
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On a map of Canada, they call this island Newfoundland, but locals prefer to call it the Rock. It's a place like no other, with a rich history filled with unbelievable triumphs and unbearable tragedies. If you grew up here, you probably know some folks who moved away to make a better life for themselves and their families. But no matter where they go, be it Ontario, Alberta, or anywhere else, they never forget where they came from. And through it all, one fact remains unchanged. There really is no place like home.

Hello, this is Patty again. I'm following the song notice for everybody. How about an Nancy Spain by the Masters Men? Okay, so every week, I love you. Okay, bye-bye.

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Great Big C with Nothing But a Song. Well, I hope you're having a great week, a great Thanksgiving weekend. Hope you're surrounded by a lot of family and friends. 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

Hello, this is Patty. I'm phoning in another Christmas song now for me and my sister again. How about, Happy Christmas, Jake, by Seminar? Okay, so have a good week now. Merry Christmas.

country rockers with the kettle boiled over. Country do catcher, you can't take the country from the man. And Cole Cannon from a cassette called Ode to Age with Botany Bay. They later changed their name to Masterless Men. And Semini by request with Harry's Christmas Jig. Well, that's it for this hour. Unless you're new to the show, you know the drill. We're going to pause for a station identification. Going to rejoin you again in hour two.

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track from their CD called Gaelic for a Good Time for all, Dick Darby the Cobbler. Now, crack in Gaelic means an enjoyable social activity or a good time. Before crack, it was DNA with Yes Me Buddy and the Government Rams with I Had a Hat. Hey, welcome back, everybody, to this hour. We got lots of great music coming up in this hour, like the Dipsy Doodlers out of Corner Brook. We got something from Sullivan's Gypsies, George Keeping, Damien Follett. And right now we got something from Wilf Dyle from his LP called 25 Newfoundland Accordion Favorites. He released that back in 1970.

about spending in. How about this, Sandra? Everybody got to haul out the furniture and move it out of the way. Here it is. This song is great for a little scuff. How about Peter Street by the Celtic Connection? I'll tell you what, I love you. Bye-bye.

0: Hi, hang on. Oh, Snooky here. And just like you, I'm listening to Jig's Dinner with Roland Skinner. No, he's not private. Anyway, calm down. Like, not listen to this now. Look. Right on.
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Damien Follett with Floating on the Ocean. Hey, coming up next, we've got a great band for you. They are an Irish folk rock band formed in Dublin. The band has evolved from its early days in Dublin to captivate fans worldwide. It's a unique blend of classic Irish tunes and modern rock influences. They are known for their high energy performance and distinctive sound, regularly touring Ireland, Europe, and America. You can find their music on YouTube. Now I gotta say their name very slowly because I don't want to misconstrue what I'm saying. They're called All Folked Up.

0: it happened one night on the Rings and Duck. 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

John Harvey from his CD called Looking Back with Heaven Gained an Angel. Hey, listen, don't go anywhere yet. We got a great set coming up. We're going to start it off with Randy Carville.

0: is my poor father says. You'll want to travel far, find another nose like his. He's one of those nice noses, the bloom will never die. When father toddles off to work, we all begin to cry. Put a bit of powder on his father, oh, put a bit of powder on his do. Put a bit of powder on his father, let me take a view. Now the coal's got around it, he's gone red, white and blue. Dab it on ice in the same place twice, put a bit of powder on the do. Father in a raffle, he won a lovely duck. We put it in the rabbit sot, a sonny just a luck. On Sunday to the baker, we poked that duck with pride. To have him baked so nice and brown before we go, he cried. Put a bit of powder on his father, oh, put a bit of powder on his do. Put a bit of powder on his father, let me take a view. If the neighbors smell it, they want to summon you. Dab it on ice in the same place twice. Put a bit of powder on it, too. Mother went to a music hall while father stayed indoors. The baby woke when she was gone and filled the house with roars. Oh, father nursed it on his knee and barked at it as well. And when we took his nightcap off, we all began to yell. Put a bit of powder on his father, oh, put a bit of powder on his do. Put a bit of powder on his father, let me take a view. Baby won't stop crying, oh daddy, what will I do? Dab it on ice in the same place twice, put a bit of powder on it do.
1: Ray Johnson would put a bit of powder on her do. Well, it's actually not Ray Johnson, it's his father, John C. Johnson. He does two songs on that LP called The Breath of Newfoundland, with me old Dundee, and Put a Bit of Powder on Her Do. Before Ray Johnson, or John C. Johnson, I should say, Great Big C with Rocks and Mirror Machine, Jamie Taylor, I'd Like to Be Irish, and Randy Caravelle with Proud Newfoundlander. Hey, that's it for this hour. We're going to pause for a station identification. Going to see you back in hour three.
2: 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I love listening to your show every week. Not very often do I miss it, but I'd like for you to play Rose of My Heart, and I'd like to send it out to my grandkids, Jay and Amelia, Elliot, Noel, Rose, from their grandmother, Karen. 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

Jim Shanahan would kick off your boots. Brand new CD for Jim. He is really excited about it, and it is a great CD. I don't know if it's on the platforms yet. I never really got to ask him. So the next time I speak to him, that's something I will have to check and find out if you can download it on any of the streaming platforms. Before Jim, it was Randy Crane with Colleton Steps and Luke Cox with A Yawn and a Kiss. Hey, listen, we got a double shot of Jim coming up next from his brand new CD called Kick Off Your Boots with A Case of Blue Star.

everyone. This is Austin calling on a beautiful sunny afternoon. I wonder, Roland, if you can play these three requests I have here. The first one is the Goose Pond Reel by Winston Saunders. And the second one, Your Copper Will Turn On to Silver by Kevin Collins. And Follow the Wind, also by Kevin Collins. Thank you, Roland. I hope you'll have a good week. Good luck now.

0: There are 525,600 minutes in a year, and we would like you to share just two of them with us. 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

Summer Spree with Sally Brown from their CD called The Sunny Long Ago. I told you once before, there is a lot of great music out there. You just got to be able to find it, I guess, or where to look for it. Keep your hunting going and make some great requests.

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1: Hello, this is Patty again. I like to hear Susie, the real nice soothing song, what's called it, CBC, Land and Sea, the melody of Land and Sea. I like that, the guitar picking that in it. I was wondering, could you play that for me if I'm in the 4 o'clock hour, in the 5 o'clock hour? Okay, thanks, all. Have a good week now. God love you. Bye-bye.

0: Sandy Morris with music from the land and sea. Hope you enjoyed that, Patty. It is called On the Beach. Hey, before Sandy Morris, it was Henry Young Jr. with Newfie Sailor Boy, Fred Lee with I'd Rather Be a Baywop, Bobby Evans with the Rubber Boot Song, and Great Big Sea with Yarmouth Town.
1: From St.

George keeping with you, stick with me. Well, that's it for this hour. We got to say goodbye to some people that won't be able to join us for hour four. Now, if you live in the Bay Roberts, Carbonear area, you may be able to check out Radio Bay Roberts, your hometown sound. They air Jigs Dinner at 1 to 4 p.m. every Sunday. Check it out. To everybody else, take care. God bless. Have yourself a great week. We're moving on to hour four.

Hey friends, welcome to another Country Gold Mine. I'm Dylan Stone, and once again, we let slip the dogs of radio. All right, there they are, and they're all set to go. All right, here's the deal on Cody Johnson and The Fall, a song that proves even tough Texans have nightmares, mostly involving falling in their sleep. Yeah, apparently Cody's mind is just out here doing stunt work at 3 a.m. with no safety harness. Relax, Pongo, it's not a squirrel, it's existential dread. Cody writes about fear, vulnerability, all that deep stuff, while I'm just trying not to fall off the couch. No, Pongo, no, you can't chase dreams at 2 a.m. That's called the neighbor's cat, and it's off limits. Thank you. Here's Cody Johnson. This is called The Fall, Country Gold Mine.

Well, if optimism had a porch swing, Ashley Monroe would be sitting on it with a grin and a rhyme. On to Something Good is proof that lightning can strike before the bills show up. Raised rough and tumble in Tennessee, Monroe learned early how to turn hard knocks into hook lines, and this song catches her right on the upswing. Cut during the Like a Rose sessions with mentor Vince Gill in the producer's chair, it's all sunshine without the fake tan. When Ashley says hope is coming, you believe her, because she's already lived the part where it didn't. Here is Ashley Monroe. This is called On to Something Good. Country Gold Mine.

Now, Braxton Keith is one of those rare country artists who looked like he wandered out of a Texas dance hall instead of a marketing meeting. The guy grew up on classic country, played every honky-tonk that would let him plug in, and built the following the old-fashioned way, one beer-soaked Saturday night at a time. Now, here's the funny part. Most people walk into a bar thinking they own the place after two drinks. Braxton skipped that step and turned it into a hit song. I Own This Bar isn't about having your name on the deed. It's about being there so often the bartender already knows your order, your ex's name, and probably your PIN number. Here's Braxton Keith, I Own This Bar, Country Gold Mine.

So Ashley McBride says Light On in the Kitchen is basically a hug disguised as a country song. It's about leaving the light on for people you love. Because life gets messy, and somebody ought to keep the porch and the heart open. What? What do you think, the light's on because somebody left the fridge open? No, it's not snack time. No, not every room with a light on is a buffet. Although if Ashley's got bacon in that kitchen, I will help you investigate. Here's Ashley McBride. This is called Light On in the Kitchen. Country Gold Mine.

Now, Dylan Scott's got another love song, except this time he dumped his wife for his hometown. Bastrop, Louisiana gets the flowers, and honestly, that's probably cheaper than marriage counseling. He's written My Town, Nothing to Do Town, and now This Town's Been Too Good to Us. At this point, if Bastrop ever starts charging property tax based on compliments, Dylan's in trouble. But that's country music, isn't it? If you grew up in a place with one traffic light, two gas stations, and a restaurant everybody still calls the new place, this one's probably going to hit home. Here's Dylan Scott. This is called This Town's Been Too Good to Us. Country Gold Mine.

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0: You're listening to the Country Gold Mine, and I'm Dylan Stone. Okay, friends, are you ready for a love song that's not a tearjerker? Megan Maroney's Am I Okay is your new anthem for that dizzy, heart-racing, wait, am I actually happy kind of feeling. Now picture this. Megan falls for a 6'2" dream who's being nice for a hot minute before reality hits like a country punk rock punch. She's checking her pulse, wondering if she's breathing or just daydreaming. And guess what? She's playing less sad songs, less black keys, more bright lights. Right now, here's Megan Maroney. This is called Am I Okay? Country Gold Mine.

If life gave Dylan Barry seven smokes, he wrote a whole song about it. That's right. Seven Smokes isn't just a title. It's a soundtrack to that one summer night you definitely shouldn't have filmed. Born with the restless soul of a road-worn troubadour, Barry turns late nights into lyrics, making you laugh, then think twice. This track is part party anecdote, part cautionary tale, and all country-ish heart. So light one up, metaphorically of course, for Seven Smokes. Dylan Barry's latest confession on wax. Here's Dylan Barry. This is called Seven Smokes, Country Gold Mine.

Now, Casey Musgraves grew up in tiny Golden, Texas. Population, blink and you've driven through it. She was writing songs before most kids figured out multiplication. And somewhere along the way, she realized country music needed a little less pretending and a little more honesty. Which explains the trailer song. It's celebrating people who don't care if the mailbox leans a little, as long as the beer's cold and the neighbors mind their own business. Frankly, some of those folks seem happier than the millionaires with three therapists and a Peloton collecting dust. Here is Casey Musgraves, the trailer song, Country Gold Mine.

0: 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Easy as that. We're going to be looking for you over there.
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0: You're listening to the Country Gold Mine, and I'm Dylan Stone. Ever notice how every vacation starts with a carefully planned itinerary and ends with, well, that escalated quickly? Tucker Wetmore flew in to play one beach show, met a girl, and suddenly a one-night stop turned into a week-long romance. Funny how GPS can find the beach, but never your common sense. Sunburn compares a summer fling to an actual sunburn. It's hot, it's painful, and about a week later you're still peeling away the bad decisions. Fans swear it's about Ella Langley. Thanks to vacation photos, suspicious eye contact, and of course, TikTok's world-famous degree in investigative journalism, Tucker's keeping quiet. Which is probably the smartest decision anyone made on that beach. Here's Tucker Wetmore. This is called Sunburn, Country Goldmine.

You know, roses get all the attention. They get Valentine's Day, weddings, fancy gardens. Dandelions, they get attacked by a guy with a spreader cart every Saturday morning. But Ella Langley grew up on a farm in Hope Hull, Alabama, with two brothers. So being the toughest flower in the yard was never optional. She says she spent half her childhood proving she could outwork the boys, and judging by this song, she won. She almost put Dandelion on her first album, Hungover, but held it back. Then she discovered Dandelion Tea is a liver detox and thought Hungover, then Dandelion. Either that's brilliant marketing or the most country recovery plan ever. Ella even jokes she's grown up now, maybe just on Tuesdays. Here's Ella Langley. This is called Dandelion, Country Goldmine.

Now, Alana Springsteen says the guitar on Ghost in My Guitar represents an ex who's gone, but apparently didn't get the memo. And then she had the brilliant idea of bringing in Chris Stapleton. Because if your breakup needs emotional damage, you might as well hire the guy with the voice and the guitar skills to finish the job. Springsteen actually envisioned Stapleton's guitar tone before he even joined the song. She wanted the guitar to feel like another voice. Basically, the ex who refuses to move out of your head. She says she really loves playing this one live because it lets her pick up the electric guitar and really rock out. Here's Alana Springsteen. This is called Ghost in My Guitar. Little help from Chris Stapleton. Right here, Country Gold Mine.

0: Every legend has a beginning. Before the battles that will shake kingdoms, before ancient evil rises, before heroes discover that they were destined to become, there is Andara. Enter a world of warriors and magic and unlikely heroes drawn together as the shadows of war begin to spread. Andara, Volume 1, collects the first four chapters of the story and marks the beginning of an ongoing epic fantasy series. This is where the characters meet. This is where their journey begins. And this is only the beginning. Discover Andara, available now on Amazon. That's E-N-D-A-R-R-A. And enter the world of Andara from the very beginning.
1: 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Now, Kip Moore grew up in Tifton, Georgia, where he played tennis before music took over. He even earned a college tennis scholarship, because apparently country stars need a backup plan. After college, he moved to Hawaii, worked as a bartender, and lived the beach life dream. Then Nashville called. Kip packed up, headed north, and eventually gave us More Girls Like You. Funny how life works.

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You know what? Donny Hathaway. You know what? I see Donny Hathaway as like on Mike Harley and Anderson. Like on Marvin Gaye, like great, but Donny Hathaway, like, he couldn't contain himself. He had something.

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Do you need what your food bank can give? 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
1: Hello, everybody, and thank you for joining me. Well, it's a Thanksgiving weekend, and despite the problems facing our country and facing our planet, we do have a lot to be thankful for when you stop to think about it. And that's what this episode is all about. It's about counting our multitude of blessings, feeling good, and giving thanks. Up first, gratitude for the wisdom of an old man as he reflects on his life. It's a song by Reg Brown with Driftwood and Friends. It's composed by Reg Brown, and the title is Thank You, Old Man. Hard times but good times, the old man said. It's not all solid ground. Be careful where you tread.
2: It's a cell ship. I remember so well. We had good times back then.
3: Looking through my window, out across the bay, to the meadows over yonder, I see an old man mowing hay. I step into that picture, drifting in my mind. All the peacefulness the old man has, way back here in time. He looks at me through his ancient eyes. I remember

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I can see Grandfather sitting on the back porch, smoking that old pipe of his, just watching for the fishing boats to come in. I'd be out in the backyard, cutting up wood, talking to Grandma while she was hanging out clothes, you know. Then we'd all go down to the States to greet the fishermen, and we'd be so glad to see them home again. You know, son, I miss those good old days.

0: Whoa, did you catch the wicked guitar licks as that song faded out? And I think that the guitar was played by Glenn Simmons. You might know him from Wonderful Grand Band fame, and he also played with a group called The Fables and many others down through the years, and he was the lead guitar player on this album. And the album that I'm talking about, that the song you just heard came from, the album is Boil Up Time, released on cassette tape back in 1989, and the artists Reg Brown with Driftwood and Friends, and they recorded that at Driftwood Studio in Corner Brook. I think Reg Brown is a kingpin behind that. I say he is, and I'm not sure if it's still operating or not, but it certainly was back in 1989. Now, there were some real fine musicians backing Reg up, as you just heard. I've already mentioned Glenn Simmons. On bass guitar, he had Skip Abbott and none other than the multi-talented Bugs Green, who played three instruments. He played accordion, he played mandolin, he played acoustic guitar. Also on accordion was Charlie Payne of Uncle Harry's Bar Band fame. And Reg Brown, he played everything else, I think you might say. He played guitar as well. He played keyboards. He played harmonica. He did the drum programming. He also handled the lead vocals and contributed some harmony vocals. Backup harmonies were by Elaine White and Charlie Mercer. Well, we continue now in the vein of expressing gratitude for the older folks. Got one by Dick Nolan from Dick's album, A Country Song. He released that one back in 1976. Came out on Stompin' Tom's Boot label. And the musicians are not named for this particular album, but I do know that Charlie Crocker is the lead guitar player. And an oddity about the album, to the best of my knowledge, it's available on vinyl only. Never released on compact disc. Might have been out on cassette tape as well, I'm not sure. Track we're going to hear Dick sing is called Me Granny, and that was composed by John Meeks and Samuel Laycock, which I doubt very much ring any bells with you. They certainly didn't with me. But I did a little research and found that the song has English roots, and the two composers wrote it in the late 1800s. I'd had trouble finding much more information other than Samuel Laycock was a self-educated poet who worked as a weaver in a cotton mill, and that's reflected in the lyrics of the song you are about to hear. So here is Dick Nolan singing with gratitude for sitting on grandmother's knee, looking at old photos, remembering times of tears, times of laughter, times when the mills were all weaving and spinning.
1: I've sat on her knee for many an hour, at brown photographs we'd be looking, and she'd tell of the times that she had in her life, some good with some tears and some laughing. And she'd tell of the times when life was so grand, when the mills were all weaving and spinning. In her bonnet and shawl, at the start of each day, to work, to play, then her cordon. Who's past 81,

as ever. 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And it was a grand sight, with tears in her eyes, sat reading her Bible and smoking. Who was brought up in East Country, midst flowers and fields, drank water all pure from the well, who used to get up when the sun began to rise and listen to the robins that sang. Now her folks had a farm and they had lots of milk. They drank it all warm from the cow. Well, it did her some good and it nourished her blood, who mightn't have lived until now. Who's been a widow and has been for the last 40 years.

legs and caping. Mommy Granny's a Christian, I'll have you to know. Reads her Bible at home every night. Gives her customers measure and weight for their brass. And as far as I know, does it right. 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

0: Well done, Dick Nolan. That was a song called Me Granny from 1976. Well, let's hear another one from Mr. Nolan, and another one from that same album called A Country Song. The track we're about to hear is called Family Man, and that was a hit for Frankie Miller back in 1965. And it's a song about the sacrifices that fathers make when providing for their family. I always said when my kids were raised, I'd really have a ball. I bet these years I'm living now will be the best of all. So thank you, Lord, for everything, and united we will stand. Gotta bring home the bacon, 'cause I'm a family man.
1: Well, the day is bright and sunny, and the fish are sure to bite. Boys down on the corner got a poker game tonight. But I can't do neither one, they'll have to understand. Gotta bring home the bacon, 'cause I'm a family man. Well, Johnny needs some brand new shoes, and Peggy needs a dress.

Well, what a great way to get the show rolling. Two songs by the great Dick Nolan. You just heard him sing Family Man from his album Country Song, released in 1976. Well, you're listening to the Newfound Records Radio Hour, and I'm your host, Wayne Tucker. Okay, we move on now to a band called The Crystals, and that's spelled K-R-Y-S-T-A-L-S. And that's a band that was based in the Labrador City, Wabush area of Labrador. Back in the, they were active, I'd say from around 1967 to 1971 or so, up that way. Often performed at local dances in that time period. Decided to cut an album, and they had to go to Montreal to do that back in those days. And the album, when it came out, was simply called The Crystals, and I think there were 2,000 of them pressed. And that album has become quite coveted by collectors. You'd be really fortunate to find one in good condition. I guess you could call it a rock album. And this is pretty amazing, really. They cut it in one marathon recording session, and it went on for close to 24 hours. Can you imagine that? 24 hours in the studio recording an album. They must have been some tired and beat out at the end of it. Now, the album, I think, was recorded in late 1970 and released in early 1971. And it was the only album that the Crystals released. The song we are going to hear is a cover of a song that the Hollies had a major hit with in 1969. Hollies being a British group, I think. And it charted in the US and in Canada in late 69 and in 1970. And in Canada, it peaked at number 11 on RPM's national charts. And it's a song about brotherly love. We're all brothers and sisters, and we all need to help each other as we carry our loads. He ain't heavy. He's my brother.

You just heard a wonderful rendition of He Ain't Heavy, He's My Brother by Labrador City's Crystals. The band consisted of Lloyd Thornhill, who did some singing, played guitar, played the bass, and on drums and on keyboards and on tambourine was Roland Gaudette. Stan Urbrink, he did some singing, played the bass, played guitar, and Ray March chipped in on keyboards as well. Well now, if you just found us on the dial, you're listening to the Newfound Records Radio Hour. I'm your host, Wayne Tucker, and today we're counting our blessings. I'm going to shift genres now from rock to the blues, and that might seem a bit odd to you. How can we be playing blues music on an episode where we're counting our blessings and giving thanks? Because most blues songs, well, they certainly express deep feelings, but they're not necessarily feelings of joy or gratitude or happiness. And in blues music, the emotions expressed generally are sad or melancholy or blue, often due to problems in love. But here's one that comes close to expressing thankfulness. Song composed by Roger House and sung by Roger House. Peaches and cream complexion on an angel's face. Ain't another woman like her in the whole human race. If you're looking for perfection, you sure don't have to look too far. 'Cause I love my baby. She's like fine wine and caviar.

Oh boy, so, so good. Roger House, what a bluesman. That track is from an album called Living the Blues, and I took it from the cassette that was released in 1989. Pretty rare, I think. You don't see it around very much. Roger House re-released 6 of the 9 tracks that were on the original Living the Blues cassette. He made those available at bandcamp.com. If you boogie on over to that website, you can actually buy the tracks there. I'm not sure if the re-release was done on compact disc as well or not. I know it's available, like I said, online. Now, Roger had top-notch musicians in his band, as you just heard. Roger himself played guitar and did the singing. On keyboards, he had the great Wade Pinhorn. On drums was Howie Southwood, and his bass player, none other than David Vivian. Okay, next on the platter, we're actually going to shift genres again now to gospel music this time. We're going to hear a track by the Lidstone Sisters. They are Doris Lidstone and Muriel Lidstone for this album. Both of them worked as seamstresses, by the way, in St. John's. So I'm talking long ago now. This is back in the 1950s and on into the early 60s, I think. I'm not sure when they ceased operation as seamstresses. But in the early and mid-1950s, I know that they had a radio program of gospel music, quite a popular radio program, apparently. It used to air Sunday mornings on VOCM radio. And in 1955, in December of that month, the Lidstone Sisters actually signed a record contract with Rodeo Records. And they released an album, the album being called Favorite Hymns of Newfoundland. They released that, I figure, in early 1956, say February month of 1956. And that makes it actually one of the province's earliest LPs by local recording artists. And Rodeo Records promoted the Lidstones as Newfoundland's first recording stars. So, let's hear a track from the album now that our first recording stars put out. They're accompanied on an organ by Reg Powell. Track we are about to hear, appropriate for the theme of today's program, Count Your Blessings.

Oh, what a singer. Do you know who that was? You just heard Mary Lou Collins. And she sang a song that was a top 10 hit for Ed Ames back in 1967. The song was My Cup Runneth Over with Love. Lovely interpretation by Mary Lou Collins. And it's from an album that she will put out, or she had one side of the album anyway. In the late 1960s, I think it was done by CBC in their transcription series. And Mary Lou had one side of the album, and a lady by the name of Judy Ginn, Ginn, she was on the other side. Quite a rare album, really. I was a long time trying to get my hands on a copy of that, and I was pretty happy when I finally landed it. In before Mary Lou Collins, we heard Newfoundland's greatest recording stars from 1956, the Flintstone Sisters. Well, this is the Newfound Records Radio Hour, and I'm your host, Wayne Tucker. And by the way, I do love to get email from listeners. The address is wayne@newfoundrecords.ca. Okay, we're going to move on now to a song by Newfoundland's favorite outlaw, that's what I like to call him, Roy Payne. And we're going to hear a track from probably his finest album, I think. Probably my favorite of his albums. And his most successful album came out in 1976. And I'm talking about Outlaw Heroes. The track we're going to hear Roy sing is one that he composed himself. It's called That's Why I'm in Love with Life. And in the song, he expresses gratitude for the little things in his life. Taking my little boy to Sunday school. Loving being laughed at while I'm acting like a fool. Listening to Hank Williams singing, I Saw the Light. That's why I'm in love with life.

Well, you just heard Newfoundland's favorite outlaw, Mr. Roy Payne, singing a song that he composed himself, Light and Breezy, That's Why I'm in Love with Life. Now, next up, we're going to hear from a recording artist that I really like his singing, and I'm talking about Ronnie Rose. Ron put out an album called Memories of Home, released only on cassette tape. Now, I don't know the year, but most of those cassette tapes were either late 80s or sometime into the 90s. By the time the mid-90s rolled around, compact discs had kind of taken over the market. The song we'll hear Ron sing is called Another Fine Day, and that was composed by Frank Sharp. And it takes a positive attitude on life. Glass is half full, not half empty. That kind of an attitude. Some babies are sleeping. Grandpa takes his nap. Grandma's in the kitchen. The cat's on her lap. Life is free and easy in this town in the bay. And we'll all give thanks for another fine day.

The music you just heard was by the great Ronnie Rowe. The song was called Another Fine Day. And I don't know if you noticed it, but I just love the acoustic guitar picking in that song. The musical arrangements and all instruments were played by Derek Vaters. I'm not familiar with him at all, actually. He also supplied harmony vocals in the song. Ronnie Rowe, he did the singing. And the cassette tape was recorded, mixed and engineered at Sound Valley Recording. That's in Victoria, Newfoundland. Well, you are listening to the Newfound Records Radio Hour, and we are originating from CHMR-FM, Mun Radio in St. John's, Newfoundland, and very pleased to be heard in many radio stations throughout the island of Newfoundland and throughout the great country of Canada. Thanks for tuning in, one and all, and I do hope you are enjoying the program today. We're actually in the home stretch now, winding down with the song that's become an anthem for the province, a song composed by Bud Davidge. The song's called Music and Friends, and that was originally released in an album by the same name by the group Simoni, and the year was 1987. And Bud Davidge, he actually sang this, or part of it, to a convocation after receiving his honorary doctorate degree from the Grenfell campus of Memorial University. The year of that was 2012. When blue skies turn to gray and hide the sun, with tired hands their daily work now done, nothing seems to turn things round again and make the old world right, like music and friends.

0: You just heard Sim and I with Bud Davidge's Music and Friends. And taking us out today, Adrian Beaumont with a light and breezy track from his album Take It or Leave It that he released in 1982. The track we're about to hear, Beaumont composed it, and it is called Lilty. Well, I'm Wayne Tucker. I do thank you for tuning in to the program today, and I hope you enjoyed it and that you'll join us again next week. And until then, like the Hollies sang, let's all help each other out as we carry our loads.
1: 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This show originates from the CHMR Studios, Memorial University, St. John's, Newfoundland. 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I'm Rosemary Thorne, and I'm inviting you to tune in again next week for more rare music by the pioneer recording artists from Newfoundland and Labrador.

walk this way. The tour has just begun. Come and gaze upon the stories on these walls. For inside each golden frame

Well, here we are again to do another hour of rocking and rolling, jumping and jiving, rhythm and bluesing. Is there such a word? Well, I guess there is now. All that stuff in this 1 hour of great music that I scrounged around and found for you. And this is Rocky Wiseman, by the way, and the show is Rocky's Roots, and it's on VOBB 95.9, 98.1 FM, and VOBB.org on the internet. Start her all off with Little Johnny Jones, I May Be Wrong, and we'll have I Can't Lose, Lester Williams.

That was Lester Williams, I Can't Lose. And before Lester, Little Johnny Jones, I May Be Wrong. Martha Davis, first female vocalist for today. I Ain't Getting Any Younger. God, yeah, right. Don't remind me. And right after Martha, I Want Somebody, Ivory Joe Hunter.

I say let's set a date. You tell me that you want to, but first I gotta wait. I talk of orange blossoms and walking down the aisle. You always try to tell me that stuff is out of style, but I ain't getting any younger, and I ain't gonna wait too long. Now I talk about our future in the house we'll have someday. You tell me you're all for it, but there'll be a slight delay. 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I'm tired of all this stalling, and I might just up and go, 'cause I ain't getting any younger,

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Ivory Joe Hunter there with I Want Somebody, preceded by Martha Davis, I Ain't Getting Any Younger. Now we're going to the Boogie Woogies again. We have a lot of Boogie Woogies over the past few shows. And yet another one by a rockabilly guy. And it's a song that we played by Joe Turner before, but this is a really wild Jerry Lee Lewis type, Mickey Gilley, Boogie Woogie Country Girl. So it's Mickey Munster. Muster. M-U-S-T-E-R, Muster. And after that, we'll have the Spiders in again. They've been here before. Someday, by and by.

0: Someday By and By, The Spiders, and Boogie Woogie Country Girl, kind of a wild piano stuff there. Mickey Muster. Baby Shane is up next by Little Willie Littlefield. He's the guy that did the original Kansas City that we played on an earlier show. And Dave Bartholomew, favorite singer of ours, singer and writer and producer, arranger, you name it, he did it, trumpet player. She's got great big eyes, Dave Bartholomew.
1: I didn't mind telling you that we was through.

That was Dave Bartholomew. She's Got Great Big Eyes. And before Dave, Little Willie Littlefield with Baby Shame. Now we go to another female vocalist, Veretta Dillard. Promise Mr. Thomas and Billy Ford, Old Age. Gee, why is that coming up so much in today's show? Anyway, that's all you can do. Old Age, Billy Ford, and Veretta Dillard we'll hear first.

That was Billy Ford, Old Abe, and before Billy, Veretta Dillard, Promise, Mr. Thomas. Now we have Bobby Charles, the guy who wrote Shake, Rattle, and Roll. No, did he? Was it Shake, Rattle, and Roll? I'm not sure. Anyway, he wrote one of these, a big song way back in the mid-50s. And today he'll be doing Time Will Tell. And right after Bobby, we'll have Shake a Tail Feather, the Five Do-Tone.

And the five Dutons there with Shake a Tail Feather. And Time Will Tell, Bobby Charles. And the song that he wrote that was pretty big was See You Later, Alligator. That's it. Just came to me. Bobby Mitchell, New Orleans vocalist, coming up next. I'm a Young Man. And we had Old Age before that. Okay. We're covering all the bases. Bobby Mitchell, I'm a Young Man. And then You're So Fine, Snooks England, another New Orleans vocalist.

Snooks England there. You're so fine. Before Snooks, Bobby Mitchell, I'm a Young Man. Edna McGriff is up next. I Love You. Then Cecil Grant is going to tell us all about How Nashville Jumps.

anyway that on. Seeing you going up Cedar Street Hill, I know you got your whiskey from Jack Daniel's still. Johnsville really jumps, really jumps all night long. I'd rather be in Nashville than to be way back that home. Yes, jump Nashville.

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If you got some juice, you are good with me. Nice for real chumps. Jumping all night long. I'd rather be in Nashville than to be back there.

handsome. Ain't no money there. If you search me good all over, you'll find a nickel or dime somewhere in Nashville, Jim. Yes, it jumps all night long.

Cecil Grant there, Nashville Jumps. Edna McGriff, I'll Love You. Now we go to Billy Gaylis, I'm Tore Up. And Charles Brantley will come right after Billy with Moving On Now.

That was Charles Brantley. Moving on now, before Charlie, or Charles, Billy Gaylis, I'm Tore Up. Now, Betty James, I'm a Little Mixed Up. And that'll be followed by Rudy Moore, Step It Up and Go.

Rudy Moore there with Step It Up and Go. Before Rudy, Betty James, I'm a Little Mixed Up. And I'll remind you again, you're listening to VOBB 95.9, 98.1 FM, VOBB.org on the internet. So, and that'll be it for today, another hour. And the theme is rumbling in the background there, telling me that I've got to get out of here. So this is Rocky, and telling you to come back again next week for another hour of roots music, R&B, rock and roll on Rocky's Roots. So, Rocky Wiseman, see you.

0: 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Stay tuned for The Great Eastern, Newfoundland's cultural magazine, with Paul Moth. 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
1: No foul play suspected. DOA. Very routine affair.
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0: Salve Canada. Greetings to you all. Guten Tag in Iceland. Hello Newfoundland. And welcome to The Great Eastern. My name is Paul Moth. Today, dental floss as haute couture. The BCN takes the Overland Limited back in time to famished gut. Back to school means back to books. And we track fund managers on the run. All this for you, with me, Paul Moth, on The Great Eastern, Newfoundland.

what a summer. After 8 wonderful weeks together, today we bid farewell to those disembarking Canadian listeners who booked passage on our giant nautical machine. All ashore that's going ashore, we wish you well. But life and the Great Eastern steam on. Next week, of course, we'll be in Reykjavik for our annual Last Saturday in August in Iceland party. But it's the end of the summer. You can just feel it. The kids are starting to drive you nuts. Nights are getting short and a little cool. The bloom is off the rose. It'll soon be time to pick berries and make jam. Put the chains on the truck. Take the screens out of the doors and put up the storm windows and begin to go slowly and certainly mad from cabin fever during our interminable northern winter with its regularly scheduled programming. Let's savor this last bit of summer, our last few moments together.

0: Here I am, making my way down through the dusty cobwebs and cigarette butts on the floor, and there's the giant wreath the BCN hangs from the building every Christmas. Down, down, to BCN's own catacombs. Down to the vault, where Ish Lundgren awaits with some gem from the corporation's storage past. How are you, Ish?
1: Hello, Paul.
0: And what audio treasure have you unearthed this week for us?
1: Well, Paul, seeing as this is the last week the Great Eastern is going to be carried on the CBC...
0: Not too bad, huh?
1: Yes, yes, but I'm not sure it was their kind of show, Paul. Anyway, as this is your last week in Canadian airspace, I thought it might be the right time to play a tape of the only other BCN program ever to be broadcast up along. Boil Up with Ron Gallegly.
0: Ron hosted Boil Up in addition to doing the Great Eastern.
1: Well, people worked harder, longer hours in those days, Paul. We would have to go on soft.
0: I hear Ron would leave the studio right after the Great Eastern and then catch the train.
1: Yes, yeah, the CNR would actually hold a bullet for him.
0: Service, eh?
1: And by the afternoon, he'd be out at his cabin near Famish Gut, where he'd record the show himself. So here, from 1959, here's Ron Gallegly.
2: Come on, everybody. Come on up in the country. Come on up to the cabin for...
3: Boil Up!
2: Well, friends, what with a bracing gale coming off the frigid waters of Placentia Bay, it's a bit nippy up at the old cabin today. So why don't we just stoke up the old Franklin, put on the kettle, and get out a deck of cards. Herb Crocker will be over presently. We'll talk about his operation. And I saw the brother-in-law, Jim Whalen, wetting the line down to the secret gullies. So he'll be along with an accordion and maybe a few trout for my breakfast. Watch your bobber, Jim. And if I'm not mistaken, coming through the door right now with a big pot of moose soup is the unstoppable Olive Halliday.
0: So he would spend Saturday up at the cabin with friends and relatives, and then...
1: And then he'd catch number 51 in on Sunday afternoons, and he'd edit the tapes as best he could in time for the Sunday evening broadcast on the CBC.
0: And the show was popular-ish?
1: There was something for everybody in Boil Up, Paul. Ron would have special guests, entertainers, politicians, you know, important figures of the day. He'd have them over to the cabin for a game of cards. The most popular part of the show was 30 for 60.
0: That sounds like a good idea.
2: We're very lucky indeed to have Latvians of such standing as yourself, Mr. Valdmanis, helping us modernize this island's economy. Thank you for telling us about your Baltic homeland. Well, who's that coming through the door now but Ghislaine Dagore, our old friend and prefect of Saint-Pierre. Well, for me, Ghislaine, here's a half a quart of good comfort from the cold. Vive la France!
0: Must have been a grueling production schedule for Ron.
1: Yes, and eventually the strain took its toll.
0: How so?
1: He often became tired and emotional. Well, here, later in the program.
2: Give and give and give. I'm sick of it. Day after day, week after week, making a public spectacle of myself. It's me now and Wilbur the monkey. Not once have I heard, thanks, Dad. Or thanks, honey. You are a saint, a living saint, a martyr to the cause for putting up with my insufferable sister for 7 long years. Merciful Lord, that woman must be over 300 pounds.
4: We have to keep hearing about this, Ron. You're up there making the best kind of money. And who's paying for it? It's me. Me, the likes of me, the taxpayer of Newfoundland.
2: Shut up! Shut up, Jim! For the love of God,
4: I'm not
2: going to
4: stop, Ron, because this is something you need to
2: hear. Shut up!
0: And so... Cancelled.
1: No. It was a summer replacement program, after all, and its 8 weeks were up.
0: Not too bad.
1: Programming is a strange and mysterious science, Paul. I don't think I could explain it to you in the time we have available here.
0: Oh, and look at that. We have run out of time, haven't we?
1: It flies, Paul. It flies.
0: But we always manage to catch a little of it down here with Ish Lundgren.
1: In the vault.
0: From the Cape Verde Islands, and singing to all you sailors, here's Cesaria Ivora with Cansejo.

0: It's time for another installment of WordWorks, our review of current literary goings-on in the province. And with me is my favorite letter lover, Kathleen Hanrahan. Welcome back, good Kate.
1: Oh, it's good to see you above ground, Paul.
0: What do you have for us today, Kathleen?
1: Well, Paul, it will soon be back to school for kids here in Newfoundland, so I've brought in a few of the new books in the school curriculum.
0: Oh, that sounds like fun.
1: Really?
0: Well, no, actually, I don't have very fond memories of school, and certainly not of the curriculum.
1: Remember any of the texts?
0: What was there? The math primer. What do we used to call that?
1: The old Himmler.
0: The Himmler. And then there was the Word of the Empire.
1: The English book. Uh-huh. And, of course, there was that Carnage in Europe, the history text.
0: Right.
1: All a little out of date.
0: Indeed. So it's with a dry mouth now and a heavy heart that I seize hold of the first book on the stack here, and it is... The World and Stuff?
1: Yes, that's a new course that's replacing history, literature, social studies, geography, art, music, you know, and so forth.
0: But Kathleen, 93 pages and printed and published in the U.S.?
1: Mm-hmm.
0: Look here, under the entry for Newfoundland, it says, discovered by Vikings who voted to join the Canadian Confederation in 1959. Doesn't this concern you somewhat, as a critic and a writer?
1: Oh, I don't know, Paul. What with the end of history and all, you know? Mm. The consensus seems to be that kids need less liberal arts background and a lot more computer training.
0: But you, personally, I mean, you must disagree.
1: What did you ever get out of it?
0: I'm not sure that's a serious question.
1: Now, come on. What did you ever get out of your education?
0: Well, what did I get out of my education? Well, for one thing, come to think of it, I guess thousands of educators can't be wrong.
1: Besides, the new computerized text covers a lot of the grinding factual memory work that teachers used to monitor.
0: Computerized text?
1: Here we go.
0: Oh, I see. Well, on first glance, a normal textbook, but, I opened the book and it's a laptop computer. Well, this must be costing the province a fair nickel.
1: There are a lot of savings involved here, Paul. It serves both as a book and a teacher.
0: Thus helping government reduce benefits and drive organized labor out of the Western world.
1: Exactly.
0: It's ingenious. Whatever will they think of next?
1: Why don't you boot her up, Paul?
0: You really love tormenting me, don't you, Kathleen? Anyway, let's try and teach this old dog a few new tricks.
2: Hello, I am Mr. Know-It-All.
0: Hello, Mr. Know-It-All. I am Mr. Moth.
1: Now, just type in a subject.
0: You're just like a schoolteacher, Kathleen. No fun allowed. All right. History. I did pretty well in that.
1: C+.
0: Kathleen, please. I was a solid B- student. And there's a question flashing at me on the screen here. It says, the War Measures Act was proclaimed in 1970 by Prime Minister Pierre Trudeau to A, put down an apprehended insurrection by the Front de Libération du Québec, B, arrest the destruction of post office property, C, ensure victory in the 1972 election, or D, shore up Quebec for better banking. That's an easy one, Kathleen. D, serving bankers' interests.
2: You are incorrect.
0: No, I'm not. That's the answer.
2: No talking back, Mr. Muff.
0: Tool.
2: I heard that, Mr. Muff. How would you like a month's detention?
0: Oh, great, Kathleen. Now I've got a month's cyber jug.
1: You got off easy.
0: How do you mean? Hunting luck. Buddy Thing gave me a shock.
1: And you only got the one answer wrong.
0: So that's how our children are going to be educated in the future, hey? Through ignorance and fear.
1: Worked for me.
0: True enough. Look at these things. Faith, anyone?
1: The new interdenominational religious text.
0: Abstinence works, account on it, open for business. Kathleen, this is all too depressing.
1: Well, there's always homeschooling.
0: I can't even begin to calculate the damage that would have been done to me had I been schooled at home. Kathleen Hanrahan, thanks as always for bringing us the word, or what's left of it.
1: My pleasure, Paul.
0: And we'll see you the week after next.
1: And you have a great time in Iceland, Paul. I wish I was going with you.
0: Thanks, Kathleen.
3: Bonjour. I am Chef Paul Benoit of the Hotel Palmer Hotel and Oats of Paul's Pot. Please join me this week as I welcome to the Vichyan kitchen the king of haute couture, Vichy. The visionary designer and I combine our Gallic genius to prepare a spectacular supermodel feast guaranteed to keep those hungry runway girls going. Our appetizer, a delicate tablette à dexedrine, is followed by the entree classique of the fashion world, breadsticks with a side order of gitane. For dessert, chocolate truffle cake with sugar sculptures, raspberry and sucrose tart with golden syrup, chocolate éclair, crème caramel, profiterole, Yves pudding, maize west, coconut sweetmeat, and sugar pie. Finally, the pièce de résistance. Feather in the throat. That's a special prêt-à-porter hotspot with Vichy. Ce soir at 6:30 on the BCN. What do you want, hey girls? Attack.
0: Long Harbor is proud of Dead Reckoning, and so are we. Here they are from their album Time's Time with On the Inside.

Rehearsing our parts. It's the What's That Noise from Newfoundland contest. And that noise was me. Last chance for Canadian listeners to hear what the current noise is. We'll be accepting responses from the rest of the country until we get a winner. So, Hollis Duffett, back from your holidays and looking tanned and rested, I must say, play that noise loud and play it proud. So, arm deep into the mailbag I go, and here's a letter from Manitoba, and of Green Gables territory, and it's from Monty Cheb, and Monty says, "Dear Great Eastern, before I guess at your sound, I have an inquiry about your theme music. As far as I can tell, it is the best theme of any show on the CBC. Tell me more, what, who, when, etc." Okay, Monty, we too are proud of our theme. It's from an album called Bass Desires, released by stellar bassist Mark Johnson around 1986. The name of the tune is Samurai Hee-Haw, and you're right, it is a real beaut. Unless you meant our closing theme, that's a fabo tune as well. It's by local boys, the Plankerdown Band, and it's called The Jig Is Up, and it features Frank Meyer on the accordion. On to the rest of Monty's note. My best guess at the noise from Newfoundland is one of those transatlantic aeronauts inflating an airship in some large field surrounded by curious onlookers. Well, Monty, what a guess. Wrong, but very good. Seeing as how this is our last show in Canada, maybe we should pull one more out. We just might get lucky. Okay, here's one from Fredericton, New Brunswick, and it's from Daryl Fowler. Daryl writes, "Dear Paul, my guess at the August 12th What's That Noise from Newfoundland contest is that the sound is Rideout Award winner Ned Brocklehurst having his cerebral cortex removed in an experientialist masterpiece work of art entitled Ne Plus Ultra, the featured work at his opening at Gallery Boron." Well, thanks, Daryl of New Brunswick, Daryl Fowler, but that guess, too, is wrong. So, would-be winners, if you think you know what that noise from Newfoundland is, write us. Our competition address is the What's That Noise from Newfoundland contest, the BCN, 342 Duckworth Street, St. John's, Newfoundland, A1C1H5. And good news for Canadian guessers. You can also email for the next week or so at the CBC. They'll leave our account open for a while and we'll accept your submissions. Our email address is greateastern@stjohns.cbc.ca. Great Eastern is all one word, so is St. John's, and there is no punctuation anywhere, except for the dots, of course.

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1: I don't mind admitting that this is one item I have resisted doing for some time. I'm backstage at Hurley Eye's funeral home with Morris Jesso, host of BCN's award-winning program, Interred.
2: And we are going to talk about...
1: preparedness.
2: Yes, that's right. We are always advising our listeners to prepare for that day when they get the call...
1: from the great beyond.
2: Yes. Our discussions on Interred can be faulted for being too abstract. No one can conceive of themselves, past tense as it were. So, what better way to make death real than to go through the arrangements that would be necessary when, say, Paul Moth dies?
1: I have to say, Morris, look, I don't like this one little bit.
2: Well, let's assume for argument's sake that you've been run over by a taxi.
1: Okay, let's.
2: No foul play suspected, DOA, very routine affair.
1: Been there.
2: The remains have taken a slow ride to right here, the embalming room. First question, open or closed?
1: Closed. Thanks very much for this, Morris.
2: Oh,
1: I've had a wonderful
2: just
1: time.
2: No,
1: I'm just joking, Morris. Go on.
2: And, well, closed is so timid. I mean, don't be shy. They do such incredible work here. They're reconstructive.
1: Closed.
2: Okay. It's going to be difficult. Well, let's take a look at the final home for your weary bones, then. Look at this.
1: Oh, yuck.
2: Yuck. The craftsmanship on this box. The fittings. The plush cushioning. You want to take her for a test drive?
1: Have you gone out of your mind, Morris?
2: You're going to be in there for a long time, Paul. You might as well get comfortable.
1: Oh, God. I'm not happy doing this. I can tell you that right
2: That's
1: now.
2: That's it. Get in. All comfy?
1: Yes, sure.
2: Want to try with the lid down?
1: No! That wasn't funny, Morris.
2: Well, you're the one that wanted it closed.
1: Look, I don't see the point in investing in an incredibly expensive cabinet... when I'm giving all my organs to science anyway.
2: All of them? Nothing for me?
1: What?
2: Just a little keepsake.
1: Morris!
2: My little joke, Paul.
1: I'm laughing inside.
2: Well, perhaps we should talk about your estate. Have you drafted a will?
1: Oh, what's the point? The Canadian Tire money? It's yours.
2: Well, thank you, but, I mean, what about the house over on Quetta Road?
1: It's not mine, it's Mom's.
2: And she, too, will pass.
1: And sad to say, Morris, I don't really have anyone to whom I'd leave my earthly possessions.
2: Oh, I've got an idea. A contest.
1: Oh.
2: The listener who comes up with the best epitaph for Paul Moth gets the estate.
1: Well, then why don't we throw in a Great Eastern t-shirt and here, look, my comb and a pocket protector, too.
2: Can we do it then?
1: Sure, if we can get out of here right now.
2: It's done.
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0: Good afternoon. I'm Rita Malloy with the BCN Afternoon Schedule. Coming up after the Great Eastern, it's Look It's. Today on Look it's Look It's, Look It's. Host Pander Parabhame takes a last look at the most memorable moments from his 8 years on the Look It's beat and bids fond farewell to his faithful fans. Here's looking at you, Pander. At 1 o'clock, it's Jock and Jill. This week, Ubi Hendrix is at the Crucible in Sheffield to cover the controversy at this year's World Snooker Championship. Newfoundland's Bert Edgecombe goes off the rails, denying allegations that he employed the spitball to pot his surprise world title. Can Ubi Hendrix finally snooker the maestro of the moistened masse? Get on the ball with Jock and Jill. At 2 o'clock on Medicine Chest, relief from the discomfort of being unwell, tired, and emotional. Guest host Douglas McCallum knocks down the stigma of staggering. Startling historical evidence about the positive effects of alcohol on sport, the arts, and Confederation. At 4 o'clock, it's Playlets with the stunning conclusion of Delbert Onglow's landmark, The Misery That Is My Life. It's murder in the Fleming household when Harriet's unemployable brother Ford moves in after a messy divorce. Fred's accusations of drunken nocturnal binging are proven horribly true when brother-in-law puts Drano on the frozen French fries and comes up soapy. Sullen daughter Brenda's got a new problem, Satan. And to top it all off, Harriet's first husband wasn't dead after all. It just gets worse on The Misery That Is My Life. At 5:30, it's the BCN 5 o'clock news, with me, Rita Malloy. A full afternoon of entertainment and information, only on BCN 520, all Newfoundland radio.
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3: Your stupid brush is the stupidest brush in the stupid universe. 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
3: Paranoid! Paranoid! 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
3: 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I forgot to pick up the laundry. We hardly ever go out.
1: Exclusive to BCN. This Thursday at 9 on Wearing the Wire. With me, Jerome Granger.
5: Hi, welcome back to The Great Eastern, our panel on political culture. With me in the studio, Ariel Flint, host of BCN's acclaimed show trial. And yes, folks, in the flesh, Carl Johnson, Valdemanis Professor of Political Economy at the University of Newfoundland at St. John's. Joining us by phone from his suite at the Hotel Central in Panama City is pundit, pollster, and now fugitive swindler, J. Richard Kandau. Hello, all.
6: Buenos dias.
5: First, I have to say how good it is to have Carl back in St. John's.
6: Well, it's great to be back.
5: It seems we have a little problem with your microphone, Carl. We should have that cleared up momentarily. How's Panama, J. Richard?
6: Paul, I'd like to state, first of all, that I am not a fugitive. I am, in fact, vacationing here in sunny Panama.
7: Oh, yeah. You've absconded with the entire teacher's pension fund.
6: Oh, big whoop. The fund was so undercapitalized it wouldn't have supported the retired teachers for any more than,
5: well,
6: you know,
5: admit that you took the money, Richard?
6: Well, I was hoping to make the teachers' money work for them. Mm-hmm. But once my fees were deducted, well, there wasn't a whole lot of money left.
7: Oh, that is such a lie. Everybody knows what's going on. I will not be a party to this charade. Richard, Earl Vardy, and...
5: Now, careful now, Ariel. These matters are still under investigation, and our lawyers have cautioned us against any mention...
7: I don't care. Who's going to sue me? Earl Vardy, Bernard Ayres, or the sausages and blood puddings that now represent
5: Ariel,
7: them?
5: Ariel, please. That Messrs. Vardy and Ayres were turned into sausage meat remains an unconfirmed rumor.
7: Mm, Have you heard from your cronies lately, Richard?
6: No, but I don't think
7: Paul, they were planning to use the teachers' pension fund to underwrite their private health care scheme.
6: True.
7: It was a done deal until Richard spilled the beans.
6: Paul, if these unfounded attacks on my good character continue, I'll name you in the lawsuit.
5: Right you are, then. Next issue.
7: Gutless wonder.
5: After a scathing Royal Commission report on the state of learning in Newfoundland, the provincial government says it will employ whatever means necessary to drag Newfoundland's education system into the 20th century.
7: The 6th century would be an improvement.
5: Perhaps we could hear what Carl has to say about this.
8: Well, education in 5th century Rome was...
5: Carl, we're still having some technical problems with
6: these
5: your microphone.
6: These reforms are an ill-considered piece of lunacy. Every traditional value will soon be swept away. I am proud of Newfoundland's venerable education system.
7: It's totally undemocratic.
6: So?
7: The St. John's Templar School Board still has a grand wizard, for God's sake.
6: Proudest moment of my life when those entrails were read by the holy bookmazer and I was pronounced grand wizard.
5: Well, what do you make of the education minister's use of the term, though, whatever means necessary?
7: I doubt they have the guts to storm the church bunkers.
5: Oh, that's right. The churches have been stepping up fortifications at their bunkers.
6: Routine upgrade of the defenses. And besides, you're missing the point. Oh, just a second there, Paul.
5: J.R.? J. Richard? Richard? Richard, are you there? I wonder what could be going on with Richard.
7: No doubt a settling of accounts. Hmm. Either that or Richard fell behind on his bribes and the Panamanians have let Interpol have him.
5: Well, we finally seem to have Carl's microphone working.
8: Test? Is it? This is... Oh, yes.
9: It's actually a very... There's an interesting connection between Interpol that just stated that...
5: Hey, you can't come in here. We're on the air.
7: Don't touch me.
10: One moment, please.

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1: Thanks to Ariel Flint, host of BCN's Show Trial, and to political economist Carl Johnson for joining me in the studio today. On the line from Panama City was J. Richard Kandow. We'll see you all...
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1: Well, parked at the end of the runway as the high flyers pass overhead, here's our own Lawrence Hiscock Royce.
3: St. John's, the city of legends, played host to the high heels of the fashion world this week. The North Atlantic Fall collection was unveiled on the runways of the Hotel Palmer Hotel. French designer Vichy set the autumn tone as only he knows how, with a provocative show billed as Pretty Baby Meets the IMF. The media feasted on Vichy's homage to the spirit of third world misery, brought to life with exquisitely underdeveloped girls.
4: The whole vocabulary of impoverished femininity, self-hatred, submission, clitorectomy, these have all to be reinvented over and over again.
3: You take great care in selecting your models.
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3: I was most impressed with your use of ultra-modern fabrics, Vichy.
4: Yes, I used only dental floss for this year's collection. It's transparent, flexible, very light. And it gives the girls that bondage look. Very sexy.
3: Vichy, thank you. 16-year-old supermodel sensation Anorexia stole the runway spotlight in St. John's with the longing look that's made her the face of Chanel's hot new fragrance, Starvation. Slinky wraparound peasant skirts with dramatic rips and high slits had center stage when Calvin Klein introduced his new Shining Path collection. But the loudest critical kudos of the week went to German designer Karl Lagerlauf's sexploitation of tribal initiation rites. Supple 12-year-olds subjected one another to body-piercing tortures as a star-studded audience looked on in obvious delight.
5: I thought Lagerlauf's collection was everything it was. I mean, it's young and risque, but it's not afraid to denigrate ethnicity. I'm really excited. Beauty's back, which means fashion is back.
3: Next month, back to school means back to basics. Why discipline and punishment is on the lips of the fashion world's trendsetters. Again. And safe sex without all the fumbling around. An in-depth look at the local design community's new obsession with latex wear. For the Great Eastern, I'm contributing fashion editor Lawrence Hiscock Royce in St. John's.
1: 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Our regular 2.5-hour Great Eastern returns next week. And of course, we'll be on the road with what's become our traditional Last Saturday in August in Iceland show, broadcast live from the Ice Halla in downtown Reykjavik. We've received word from Reykjavik that tickets to the show are sold out. Sorry about that, but of course it will be live on air, so be sure to tune in. In concert stars Joni Mitchell for the fifth year in a row, and she'll have as her special guest Iceland's own Björk Goodman's daughter. Acoustic, unplugged, together at last, Joni and Björk. Simulcast in stereo on our sister station, Radio Iceland. Chef Paul Benoit of BCN's Paul's Pot will be joining me there, and he's promised to prepare special treats for us. Traditional Newfoundland food using all Icelandic ingredients. If it's anything like last year's event, you won't want to miss a second of it. One of the most celebrated bands ever to come out of Newfoundland was Figgy Duff. They've just released a retrospective look at their long, dynamic career, and from that album, here are Figgy Duff featuring Pamela Morgan with a song entitled A Sailor Courted a Farmer's Daughter.

Here they are. Hundreds of messages from listeners who have become friends. We've received letters and postcards from all over. Here's one from Yellowknife, from Vancouver, from Ottawa, a postcard from Calgary, and a letter from Saskatoon, There's even one here from Cleveland, Ohio. And here's one, the effort some people put into these things, each letter individually cut out from a... They've poured in from all over Canada, every province and territory, and from as far away as Atlanta. Thank you all for your kind words. Like these ones. Love your program. Keep up the good work. BCN forever. Delicious. My disgust knows no bounds. I beseech you not to decommission the coal-fired transmitter. And my favorite, my ears are yours. Newfoundland already owns my heart. And they go on. It's almost embarrassing. Oh, my. Just a moment, please. I'm getting a little emotional here. But never fear. I have all your addresses now. So some night, when you get a phone call from a stranger, it could be me passing through your town looking for a couch to sleep on. 8 weeks of the Great Eastern across this great country? Not even enough for you, I. Just kidding. I'd like to have the time to answer all your queries, but you know, it's a lot of work putting these shows together. And next week is another production week here at the BCN. We'll go on. Having made all these friends, though, it'll be tough. We'll be on our own now. But so will you. What's it been like this summer of 95? A little like a romance, perhaps? Do you remember your first summer romance? We met on the beach. We took long walks through the woods, getting excited simply by holding hands. We shared the wonder of birds in flight, startled rabbits on the footpath, a moose wading through a marsh, campfires, the flash of shooting stars across the sky. And then, last Saturday, we fumbled into our first kiss, and I copped an innocent feel. Tomorrow, Canada, you're gone. You will have gone back to wherever it is you live, gone back to school, gone back to work, gone back to your life, forgetting me and leaving me, swollen with love, in my solitary cabin. Good night, good night. Parting is such sweet sorrow that I shall say good night till it be morrow.

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If there's anything you've left unsaid, we'd still like to hear it, whatever you thought about the Great Eastern. Our mailing address is the Great Eastern, the Broadcasting Corporation of Newfoundland, 342 Duckworth Street, St. John's, Newfoundland, A1C1H5. Or you can phone us and leave a message on our answering machine. The number is area code 709-576-5389. If you're phoning from outside the St. John's calling area, we do not accept collect calls. You can also contact us through the CBC. We have an email address good for the next couple of weeks. It is greateastern@stjohns.cbc.ca. Great Eastern is all one word, so is St. John's, and with no punctuation, please. And now, courtesy of the Reverend Jerry Porter out at the university, the Great Eastern has a homepage on the World Wide Web. If you want that address, you'll have to email us and we'll send it to you. It's just too complicated to explain on the radio. Remember, it's greateastern@stjohns.cbc.ca. Finally, there's a fax number you can call. It's 709-576-5524. Not only are we saying goodbye to Canada this week, we're saying sayonara to longtime stroke on the BCN rowing team, Glenn Tilley. Our BCN summer intern was Jamie Fitzpatrick. And of course, many thanks to the corporation's legal team of Thomas Ronan, Terrence Windsor, Dr. Stephen Palmer, Edward Lloyd Rich, and E. Mac Furlong for handling the suits. Hollis Duffett is the Great Eastern's engineer this week. Director of radio at the BCN is Ish Lundgren. My name is Paul Moss. If you're in the province, join me live from Iceland next Saturday on the Great Eastern, Newfoundland's cultural magazine.

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1: Good morning, I'm Erling Biggs, BCN's weather watchdog. Before the traffic alert, some announcements. With the end of summer and the onset of fall, the city of St. John

garments, one striped bikini top, and a spiked dog collar. The owners of these items can claim them at the St. John's City Council Municipal Depot. In the traffic alert for St. John's, don't forget that today is August 19th, annual Chains and Stud Day. At midnight tonight, it becomes legal to wear your winter driving equipment on the streets of St. John's. Don't let snow say no. It's Heavy Equipment Appreciation Day in St. John's, so motorists should be prepared to give the big machines a wide berth as they make their way downtown for the parade. Come on down to salute heavy equipment and bring the kids. They always enjoy it. A public service message from the Department of Health. It's garden party season here in Newfoundland, so people will be tucking into turkey teas at parishes from Griquet to Goobies. Food can turn in the summer heat, so the Department of Health urges you to play it safe. Don't spoil it, boil it. Spend the rest of your day with BCN. Immediately following is Look It's, with Pander Parabrahme. I'm Erling Biggs, and you are listening to the Broadcasting Corporation of Newfoundland.

0: I am Vander Barovermay. Welcome to Look It. This week, Look It, Look It. Yes, today we take a look at Look It. By golly, it's been 7 years of programming, and today we'll have a look at highlights of your favorite programs. Shows like Look It's I Can't Look, and Look It's the Lockup, and how about Look It's the Welfare Police?
1: Hello, folks. My name is Kelly Russell. I live in Belle Island. 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

Thanks for joining me for Indie Beat. I'm May Wandinger. The Ashley 100 are a folkadelic band from Calgary whose recently released album was made with Juno Award-winning producer Josh Gwilliam and gold record-holding engineer Spencer Chine. I'll be featuring the Ashley 100 in half an hour. First, here's Library Voices with Sunburnt in L.A.

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0: That was Rooftops by The Ashley Hundred, whose recent record was created with Juno Award-winning producer Josh Gwilliam and gold record-holding engineer Spencer Chine. I spoke with bass player and vocalist Jordan Moe over Skype. Jordan, thank you so much for joining me for Indie Beat.
1: Hey, thanks for having me.
0: How long have you been making music? Did you grow up in a really musical family?
1: No, I didn't grow up in a musical family myself. I started taking guitar lessons in grade 5 because I really wanted an electric guitar. I wanted a red electric guitar. I wanted to be like Jack White. So when I first got a hold of a White Stripes album, I was like, yeah, this is what I want to do. And then just kind of came from there. So, I mean, it's been a while, but no one in my family has ever touched an instrument other than me. I don't know how to read like sheet music. It's very feel and numbers related for me.
0: Your band came into existence back in 2012. How did you come together with Brett, Michael, Andrew, and Carson to form the Ashley Hundred?
1: We all went to high school together, actually. When we were founded, we had a different drummer. His name was Chad. And so Michael's actually from a different high school, but we're all from Calgary. And we're all different, slightly different ages. Well, Brett and Chad and Andrew are all the same age. They graduated just before me, but Andrew was in a musical project and Carson was playing in his band and I was playing in another band. And then they just started jamming like acoustically. And then one day they knew I was playing music and they asked if I wanted to play bass, which I hadn't done before, and just kind of worked out. I wasn't really good friends with any of them other than Carson, but he kind of invited me in and we just really all connected. And now they're like all my best friends.
0: What was the inspiration for your band's name?
1: Well, I've always found that's the most difficult part of like writing a song or making an album. Picking a band name is like the most difficult. But so we spent a really long time trying to find a name. Carson stumbled upon Ashley's Hundred, which was a group of explorers, kind of bourgeoisie in the 1800s, who made their way through the northwest area of North America. And Colonel Ashley was the man in command, and his group was called the Ashley's Hundred, and we kind of mistook it for the Ashley Hundred. And since they kind of explored the Canadian landscape, we kind of thought like we're trying to explore the soundscape. So we kind of have that sense of exploration and adventure, and that we just thought it sounded really nice. So we went with that. Once we found it, we thought it really fit what we're going for.
0: I can detect a lot of different influences in your soundscape. Who are just a few of the bands who you feel have influenced your sound?
1: Early on, it was a lot of Fleet Foxes, Grizzly Bear as well. We recently all traveled out to Vancouver just to go see Grizzly Bear in December. It was a band trip, and it was like super emotional. We all like were crying because it was so beautiful. And then a lot of hip hop has made its way into our realm, like with the addition of our new drummer Michael D'Souza. Stuff like Childish Gambino, Kendrick Lamar. We've been listening to a lot of that as well. And then we're also big fans of some like harder rock stuff like Queens of the Stone Age and Arctic Monkeys, White Stripes, that kind of stuff.
0: How do you approach your songwriting as a band? Is it a really collaborative process?
1: Yeah, it's a bit of a gong show, and it can be, I don't want to say frustrating, but there's a lot of filters that we have to go through because all five of us are songwriters. So usually it starts off with someone who has a pretty concrete idea for either a verse or a chorus or maybe both musically, but maybe not lyrically and maybe not like the melody. And then once we kind of have a structure of either the melody or the lyrics or the music, we kind of use each other to collaborate and make something happen. It's a lot of push and pull, and we make a lot of changes, but and it always is way different than what your initial idea of the song was going to be, but it ends up being something really awesome that we all agree with. It's very majority. We do, everything has to be voted in all of our decisions.
0: Your first release, Postcards from the Moon, came out in 2013, and your sophomore EP, Split, in 2015. That one was a collaboration of sorts. What can you tell me about that?
1: Yeah, so that was a 36. They're really good friends of ours. They approached us to do the split because they really liked our sound and we liked them as well. So it worked out nicely. And Taylor Cochran and Ryan, they have a really good knack for producing and recording. So it saved a lot of costs on our end to record in their basement. And then it was cool. We sent it out to Toronto and got it all like professionally mixed and mastered and everything. And it was cool. It was fun to, it helped us split the costs a lot too, like getting it on vinyl. We have those on vinyl still, that record. So those are fun for people to have. And it's, that was like a bucket list for me growing up, is to have like something on vinyl. And now we do. So that's really awesome.
0: You received a StoryHive grant to create your first professionally produced video for your song Falling Up from that collection. What can you tell me about that song and that video?
1: Oh, yeah, Falling Up. That was crazy. Like getting $10,000 that you have to spend on one video seems like, oh, we could do anything. But that money starts disappearing real quick once you start renting space and proper cameras and equipment and getting awesome people to direct it and write it. So we worked with the two Bretts from Lighthouse. They approached us with the concept. We were approached for the StoryHive concept by our two friends, Brett and Brett. And then they kind of put everything together and they had the, so we had a big green screen that we were in front of and a moving track camera. And it was just, yeah, it was cool to be a part of something that was kind of, we're not the most visually creative. So it was really awesome to work with people who have that knack and make our lives easier. So it was a really fun project to be a part of. And we learned a lot from that.

0: What was the inspiration for your song Lonely Love, which was the first single from your latest record?
1: So we're really into Rick and Morty. So there's an episode, I think it's called Night of the Living Cronenberg's or something along those lines. It's Love Potion number 9 turns everyone into a Cronenberg because you're trying to find love, and then everything just goes to a big pile of garbage and disaster and chaos. And that's kind of what it is. It's like the song is kind of the inspiration of like, try not to force, you know, finding love. It just kind of happens. And that it just seems like everyone's just trying to make it happen and force it. But that just never really results in anything that's particularly awesome. So it's just kind of a comment on how, if you're looking too hard for love, it's probably not going to come to you in the right ways, and it could end up being super disastrous.
0: That self-titled album was made with Juno Award-winning producer Josh Gwilliam and gold record-holding engineer Spencer Chine. What was it like working with them?
1: It was super awesome. We did all the recording at OCL, which is a beautiful studio outside of Calgary, and Josh not only did the production for us, but he also was a mentor for us while we were writing the song. So he met with us on several occasions and helped us really workshop the songs into something that was congruent with what we were going for and what the album was. So he helped us really shape some of our songs and some of our ideas, and we've never had an outside kind of influence like that, so it made our lives easier, and it was really cool to collaborate with them. And it's definitely the most superior product that we've created musically, so we're very happy with it.
0: You've toured extensively across the country, including hosting an album release show at Dickinson Calgary last year. Can you tell me about one show that stands out in your mind as a really memorable one?
1: Yeah, well, that album release show in Calgary was amazing. But out of town, we played at the Rivoli, well, there's debate on the pronunciation, in Toronto. And it was like a Tuesday night or something, and it was like a crazy awesome crowd, really good show, and just kind of proved like how wicked Toronto is for like music scene, because, you know, Tuesday nights usually don't go so hot when you're on tour. And and a member of one of our all-time heroes was mixing the sound, so that was really cool to have like a Canadian kind of indie scene guy mixing us and kind of giving us some just working with us, which is really cool.
0: It's, I'm sure, tons of fun, but it can also be kind of hard touring with a group of young guys on the road for ages. What's the longest you've ever had to go without a shower on the road?
1: Yeah, it can get kind of gross. Like, we don't have a lot of room in there, in our van, but, I'm probably the greasiest of the bunch. I think I went like 3 or 4 days without a shower easy. We didn't have to do any like truck stop showers. Since we've been going a few years, we've made a decent amount of friends, and we have a few family members across Canada that we're able to, we have a decent shower regimen. So it's good for everybody involved.
0: You were awarded a musical scholarship from the Prophets of Music last year. What can you tell me about that organization and that experience?
1: Oh, wow. Yeah, that was, we wouldn't have the album that we have today, and we wouldn't be the band that we are today without getting into that program. They helped us out with a lot of mentorship and insight into the music industry. We got to work with not only just Josh and Spencer on the recording side, but we also had our good friend Chris Sandvoss, who's a classically trained musician and an actor and just a really talented human being in general, help us with shaping our sound and our songs, which was super awesome working with Chris. And then we also got insight onto like the business side of things, and we got to make some cool connections with people. We got to try to learn how to actually make money, which we still haven't yet, but we're trying to get that SoCan money somehow. So we're working on that, which was really helpful. And it not only are we just a part of that program last year, it's kind of a forever thing. Like, we're part of this family, and there's going to be more bands coming to the system and we're going to hopefully help them, and who knows, they can help us. But we really made a lot of, we basically increased our family once we got into this project. There's a lot of love and passion and care in the Prophets of Music that is really special. So we're super honored to be a part of that, and it was just amazing.
0: What's on the horizon for the Ashley 100 musically over the next few months?
1: Right now we are writing like crazy. We're really smashing our heads together, trying to get some new songs. We have all these songs floating around, sort of trying to rein in these songs, because we were working on this album for so long that now we're just chomping at the bit to get new songs out there. So yeah, we have like three or four in the bank right now, and we have three or four coming along. So hopefully in the next year we can record another EP or something. Might be a little more of a home studio lo-fi thing, but we're really focusing hard on writing a bunch of new songs that are a little more sophisticated than what we've been doing, but still kind of keeping the appeal. So we're just working hard on writing new songs right now, not playing too many shows.
0: Do you have a website where we can go to keep track of those new releases?
1: Yeah, I mean, we have the ashley100.com or the ashley100.bandcamp.com, and we're also on Spotify and iTunes and Apple Music, all that jazz.
0: I'd like to take us out with your song, All I Know. What can you tell me about that one?
1: That's one of the oldest songs. We've been playing that song for quite a few years, like maybe almost 3 years since we... And so finally having it recorded is really nice. Yeah, it's just kind of, it's a bit of an existential crisis song. Brett Cassidy wrote most of it. And we usually play it at the end of our set. It's kind of our epic closer song. And yeah, it's just kind of about how it's hard to fit into the world. And when you really look at it, it almost seems pointless and you just don't know. All I know is I don't know is the line. So it's kind of just about being kind of clueless and feeling a little empty about existence.
0: I think that's relatable to everybody. Jordan, thank you so much for joining me for IndieBeat.
1: Hey, thank you so much. I really appreciate it. We're super stoked to be a part of it.

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It's called Shaped by Sound, where we cover all the great new music because that's what I do. But also, I dig into lots of other topics of music. It's free. There's also a paid version if you want to thank me for all the great music that I've been handing to you over the years. Stop by, say hi, wander around my musical mind. And speaking of musical minds, it is week 1057. We started it off with Teenage Fan Club with A Day in the Sun. Sun-drenched blast of timeless power pop. And now, more great new music on Next.

Hey, you're listening to Next. That's Stephen Wilson Jr. featuring Miranda Lambert with Hardwired. Love the contrast between Wilson's raw Southern Gothic delivery and Lambert's sharp and soaring harmonies that creates a nice dynamic. And Sunvolt is back with Serenade Song, a dusty, worn-in slice of classic Americana. And now it's time for more great new music on Next.

Sam!

0: Hey, you're listening to Next. That is Starflyer 59, I Want to Disappear. A just rich, melancholic, shoegaze, drawing back to the 90s alternative mood. Jack White with Neighbor's Blues, uncorking a raw, blues-drenched electric explosion. Yardak with Talkie Talkie People, sharp dance punk groove. And Trash Can Sinatra's with Melodramatic. First album in a decade from these guys. Welcome back. And now we need to take a break. We'll be back as we try to find you a next new favorite song.
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0: Hey, welcome back to half number two of week 1057 of Next. I'm Chris Brow. 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

smooth, breezy, touched acoustic track. Mexico Honey by Casey Musgraves on next. Susanna Hoffs with Casablanca. You hear it. It's unmistakable, the sweet-toned vocals. Wolf Alice with Hammond Song. Her vocals, man, just crazy good. And a laid-back, sun-soaked piece of easygoing cosmic country, best of our possible lives. That is Boy Golden. And now, more great new music on next.

You're listening to next. That's Bob Seger with Wreck This Heart, mid-tempo Heartland rock, right in his wheelhouse. And Richard Thompson with Cocaine Walking, Booze Talking, folk rock guitar playing, just a true legend. It's always nice to hear new music from him. And now we close with one last song on next.

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It's the end of week 1057. Thank you for listening to new music. A nice vintage rhythm and blues groove, tight horn stabs, retro swagger. That's Lamont Landers with Lonely Girl. Thank you again for listening to Next. And remember, if you love someone, hug them right now.

Welcome to Ear Candy. I'm Mark O'Connor here at CFMH, and welcome to all our listeners across the country at Cowichan Radio, Voice of Bombay, Caper Radio, CKXU in Lethbridge, Alberta, overlooking the beautiful Old Man River. And our sister station up in Fredericton also has joined in carrying the program. And any future radio stations, I welcome all your listeners. We got a good program lined up for you. Let's just get on to the music. Less me, more them. This is the Raconteurs from Broken Boy Soldiers, their debut record. This one is called Together, here on Ear Candy.

Yeah, that's local bands. Adam Lowry out of Halifax. I said Lowry. Adam Mowry. My mistake. Sorry, Adam. Off of his local band's record, just go to Adam Mowry, Mowery, Bandcamp. You'll find his great music there. Catchy songs like that one. Before that, we heard Blur, Beetle Bum, which I always thought was a track about the Beatles, but apparently about his ex-girlfriend from Elastica way back in the 90s, Justine Fleischman, I believe her name was, about their life together anyway. So I've read. I read it in a magazine, must be true, Elton John says that. And we started the show with Together, the Raconteurs, that is the band put together by Brendan Benson and Jack White. Two records that they made. That was off the first one called Broken Boy Soldier. I was going to get the two records mixed up. The second one, which we didn't play a song from, was called Consolers of the Lonely. I do wish they would put that band back together and make another record. They made two fine, really excellent records. But that's not up for me to decide. It's up for them. Come on, boys, if you're listening, put the band back together. Make some more music. All right, that was sort of a nice poppy beginning to the show. Next up, we're going to do things got a little more edge to it. Not a whole lot more edge, but a little more edge. Yeah, you'll hear what I'm talking about. I'm going to play a track from Art Bergman. He's a well-known Canadian musician, a long history, kind of punk roots. He kind of re-emerged a couple of years ago with an EP, and he's following it up now with a full-length record called Apostate. A very fine record, I must say. And he's working with some excellent musicians that maybe even helped him write the songs. I'm not too sure. But I noticed the name of Nico Case's guitarist and closest collaborator, Paul Rigby. And the song has got a cool guitar part. So I don't know if that's Paul Rigby playing it or who's playing it. But oh yeah, I like that sound and hope you dig it too. So this track from Apostate from Art Bergman is called Mirage. All right, here we go. On Ear Candy.

was Albuquerque, New Mexico by Mississippi Witch. Before that, we heard Restless by Jill Zolte and Mirage by Art Bergman. You're listening to Ear Candy. I'm Mark O'Connor. And if I happen to mess up, not tell you a song, forget to tell you what I played, or mumble, that happens more than a few times, I'm sure. You can Google Ear Candy, Facebook, Mark O'Connor, or CFMH. And you'll find my Facebook page. And I always post the playlist there. So if you went, oh, yeah, I like that song. And even if you heard it and you're thinking you'd never forget who it was, and then later on you're trying to find the song to listen to or whatever and you can't, just go there. That's the best I can do. Well, you could always, during the show, which I do live every Thursday between 5 and 6 at CFMH, you could call into our booth. Talk to me. Give me suggestions. That sort of thing. Anyway, back to the songs. Mirage, Art Bergman off of his new record, Apostate. I think we'll hear another track maybe next week. And I think Art is a resident of Airdrie, Alberta, just north of Calgary, if it hasn't been swallowed by Calgary already. Last time I was there, I think it was getting close. And Jill Zolte, another all-time favorite of mine, Canadian music artist. Last I heard, he was in Saskatoon. Might still be there. He was the leader of a trio called Zolte Cracker. And you'd have to sort of mispronounce his name as Zolte Cracker to get the pun. And maybe I'll play some songs off of Go Please Stay, which is their best indie record from way back when. Just so unique. The songs are so original and enduring and made on the cheap by people who are just passionate about music, which I love. Anyway, Restless is actually off a record called Horny Astronaut. Yeah, sounds like a funny title, but you know, the idea that we all go around in our own little astronaut suits trying to connect with people and never seeming to find connections. But I don't know, you have to listen to the lyrics of the song. I think Jill explains it better in his song. And that record didn't receive much of a wide release. In fact, if you want to find it, you might be able to find it on the internet these days. You might even have to hunt Jill down and ask him for a copy. And Albuquerque, New Mexico, Mississippi Witch. I think that's a British duo, drummer, guitarist. They've obviously added bass to their recordings. They only made the one record. Very unique kind of songs. In fact, the guitar player, his style sort of reminds me a little bit of Robbie Krieger of The Doors. A little flamenco style going on. In my opinion, one of the things I liked about that particular track and the record that the one and only record that Mississippi Witch made is called Black Gamble. Full of great songs. Maybe we'll play some more on a future episode of Ear Candy. If you like that one, you got that to look forward to. Okay, that was a bit of a rock set. A little more edgy guitar. A little more rough and ready vocals. We're going to go to something completely different. A lot smoother. A lot more sultry. A couple of, I'll call them alt country tunes. And then finally, we basically hit what I would say was country soul. So we've got Jesse Sykes, Lucinda Williams, and Shelby Lynn all up for your listening pleasure in this set. This first one here is Jesse Sykes and the Sweet Hereafter off of their last record, which is called Marble Sun. Hopefully they make another. All right. No news on that front. This one here is called Come to Mary.

But I guess this isn't pain. Reality is hit home hard. No need in putting it off anymore. Just turn away and let me walk out the door.

Yeah, that's Leaving Shelby Lynn from I Am Shelby Lynn. Well, I'm not Shelby Lynn. I'm Mark O'Connor. The show's Ear Candy. And we just heard a kind of a sultry set there of, I don't know, alt country tunes, warm alt country tunes, and morphing into, I don't know, just out and out soul. I saw Shelby Lynn do that track live with Daryl Hall. He has this little program called Daryl's House. And they chose that song, and I thought, yeah, that's a Hall & Oates song for sure. I can see why Daryl and his blonde-haired, blue-eyed, soul guy persona was attracted to that tune. I'm attracted to that tune for sure. Before that, we heard Lucinda Williams' Over Time. That's off of her record called World Without Tears, my favorite Lucinda Williams record. And Come to Mary, Jesse Sykes and the Sweet Hereafter. I love the Jesse Sykes records, all of them. They're all great. I hope there's more of them in the future. We'll just have to wait and see. But if not, songs like Come to Mary, wonderful, beautiful. You know what? I just realized, too, that in my own neck of the woods, here in the Maritimes, Halifax more particularly, we have a soul artist of some note and repute who's just released a new record. I'm talking about Erin Costello, and her new record is called Down Below the Status Quo. See, it rhymes. Down Below the Status Quo. We're going to hear a track off that one called Low, and then something from Mother Mother, and then we'll see where that gets us. So this is Erin Costello off of her new record called, track 3 called Low, here on Ear Candy.

0: Fingers in an arrow.
1: And that was Curly Whirly by Sir. Before that, we heard No One to Nothing. That's Mother Mother off of their record, their last record called Very Good Bad Thing. And before that, we heard Low by Erin Costello off of her brand spanking new record, Erin hailing from Halifax. And I think that song three off of her record, Down Below the Status Quo, is kind of the hit, at least here at CFMH, because that's the one that gets played the most. And it immediately attracted me, too. I think it's that flute thing at the beginning and that cool groove, and I don't know if it's got congas in it. One thing about Erin Costello that I know about her is that she is an excellent arranger. That's one of her talents. And it shows on that particular track, which was called Low. 5:55 here at the station, almost 5:56. Let's get one more on. We're going to play a track called Golden Retriever. This is a song by the Super Furry Animals. Do tune in next week between 5 and 6 for another episode. Thanks for lending me your ears.

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2: Last night in the West. In the morning, we'll be heading east. Before the wall came down, people used to say the East was mysterious. Now, just like

night. Dig out a shirt. Dig out a fresh shirt. Pretend you're somebody with something to do. Pretend I belong. Walking around the railroad station, looking for the faces in those lost eyes. I hear that cry. I hear that guitar moan. You know it's so lonely looking for love.

Greetings, people of the universe, and welcome to Radio Free Albemuth. I am your man in Babylon, James Merriweather, coming to you from Chapel Perilous with Florence the Anarchy Dog here in tow. You just heard an unreleased cut from Eric Burden of the Animals fame. That song is called, I believe, Last Night in the West, and I don't know if it's ever been released, but I got it through means I can't tell you, because it would incriminate the person I got it from. But you're very lucky, I guess. You're quite fortunate, because, you know, not a lot of people have heard that, so now you get to hear that. But I'll be honest with you, I wasn't going to play that initially. I was trying to find a Charlie Mingus song, and I found out I didn't even have that Charlie Mingus song that I wanted to play available. Yeah, I'm kind of in a rush today because I'm baking a babka. So, yeah, we're going to try to get the radio show done as I'm making this sweet treat for my missus. But anyways, I did find a Charlie Mingus song. It's not the one that I wanted to do. That was Boogie Stop Shuffle. I'm going to have to go find my copy of Mingus IM and get it to you next time. But in the interim, I have a cut from Mingus. I think it's five times. And it is a rendition of a song that is also on Mingus IM. And it is called Better Get It In Your Soul. Dig it.

Yowza. Yeah, who was that? Did you know? I know. That was Antonio Carlos Jobim. And that that song is called Agua de Beber. And as you can hear, there's a beep going off telling me I need to check on my babka. So we got to get through this announcement quick. Before that, we had a cut from Grant Green, the great guitarist. That was number one, Green Street. That's off the album Green Street. And even before that, well, we had the infamous Giant Steps by John Coltrane. That is one of the trickiest songs to improvise over, I've been told. I have not tried it myself. And that song is off of John Coltrane's album, Giant Steps. And so anyway, what do we got coming up? Well, I don't know. I have to grab something quick. My babka's going to burn. What's this? The Ohio Players. Love Roller Coaster? Hell yeah. Check it out.

That was pretty sweet, but not as sweet as the syrup I was just making while that was playing. That was, of course, Sandy Bull, the guitarist and multi-instrumentalist, doing the track Carnival Jump, parentheses, Demolition Derby. And that one comes off the album Vanguard Visionaries. Before that, we had a cut from Bags and Train. And if you don't know who Bags and Train is, that would be Milt Jackson and John Coltrane. That is called The Late, Late Blues. That one is off the album Bags and Train. Even before that, we had a cut from Marvin Gaye. That was What's Going On, the title track off the seminal album What's Going On. And yeah, What's Going On is I'm going to go eat some babka that I just made. I think my missus is going to have some too. And so we're going to have a great time there eating some babka. And I hope you guys have a great time at home because I have to go. But as always, I'm going to leave you with something wonderful to take you to where it is that you need to be. And this time, that something wonderful is from, well, the one and only Art Blakey. Yeah, because I love Art Blakey, and I wanted to play this song by Tony Allen that is a tribute to Art Blakey, but I can't find the album. So I'm going to have to track that one down and bring it to you next time. But in the interim, here's the original version of the song that I wanted to play you guys. This is Art Blakey doing the classic track Moaning. And you won't be moaning when you hear it because this song is awesome. And with that, I bid you all adieu. I hope you have a safe week. I hope something wonderful happens to you. And as always, be excellent to one another. Adieu.

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